0: Did you hear that?
1: I heard that.
0: What was it?
1: Could be a lot of things.
0: Yeah?
1: A coyote.
0: There aren't any coyotes in England.
1: The Hound of the Baskervilles?
0: Pecos Bill?
1: Heathcliff.
0: Heathcliff didn't howl.
1: No, but he was on the moors.
0: It's a full moon.
1: Beware the moon. And stick to the road. Oops.
0: I vote we go back to the slaughtered lamb.
1: Yeah.